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I'm feeling, I just wanna taste, got the

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Stepped up the swamp to the motherfucking stage. Cut my mic off, cause I'm about to misbehave. Will she ever lose, man? I guess we'll never know. Will she lose?

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You don't wanna fuck around, we'll start no war. 20 more years I could probably go for. Just like your lip and you got a cold sore. My shit is like motherfucking herpes. You ain't never gonna say I don't got it no more. Literally, it's liquidity. You kidding me? Dying laughing. It's the only way you're killing me. I'm getting ready to get clapped like a idiot. The wittiest bitch I snap like a tibia. You wanna get silly with the bars? I'm frivolous, but I'm

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Éliminer quand la bonne redeem. Star boy si stream. Un seul coup, je t'assassine. The bad man fresh and clean. Et bro, dance à la business as I make money. Make money, money, money, money, money, money, money. I'm a dance à la business as I make money. Make money, money, make.